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1: Yeah, we offered quite a lot to try to get Jacob DeGrom in here to help us chase ourselves a nice little pennant here in the last couple of months of the season. And the Braves, Brewers, Dodgers all jockeying for that one seed out there. Brewers still got it, right, as of right now?
2: 37 games to go, though.
1: Yeah, a lot to go.
2: There's still time to screw it up.
1: So we learned that, again, I don't know what quite a lot means. You know, there's nothing concrete. I have no idea. But when I heard that, I was kind of mad that he exercises no trade whenever we found out that the Braves did make an offer. But then you hear that they were willing to give up quite a bit to a Ranger team and farm system that needs it. And then he was just kind of like, no, I'm good. I don't want to try to win a World Series. I'm good.
3: No, he wanted to win one here.
1: He did win one here.
3: He wants to win another one.
1: No thanks to him. But I think he knows the reality that this is not quite.
3: That's not what he said.
1: Well, I know, Dave, but you know the reality. He's going to stick with a pretty mid baseball team and ride it out here. And there's a decent chance that Jacob DeGrom has a couple of more starts for the Rangers, and then we don't ever see him again. If there's this looming strike that everybody talks about, and by the time that thing's over with, Jacob will be right at 40, and his contract's up after 2027 anyway. What's the deal with contracts during the strike?
2: They usually just toll, and they expire.
1: You pay him, though.
2: No.
1: You don't.
2: No.
1: So if there is a strike.
2: If there's a lockout, it's going to be a lockout.
1: Yeah.
2: Then
1: ain't nobody getting nothing.
2: Nobody gets nothing.
1: Okay. So his career would be over after 2027 regardless. And
2: which he probably entered into the math, by the way.
1: Probably so.
2: Like,
1: yeah.
2: if I'm actually going to move my family or do whatever, that's one thing. But if, you know, if this is.
1: But to me, that's even more reason to accept it, because you'd be moving for 3 months. You could keep the family here. It's not like you got to move everybody.
2: I just don't understand this conversation. I really don't, Corby, and I'm not trying to be condescending. He agreed.
1: I know.
2: They signed him to a no-trade clause. I thought about how could I express this in a different way. And the way I came up with, and this is not one for one, but let's flip it around to where the player wants something, but the team has him in a full commitment. And what I came up with was, let's say George Pickens found out that the New Orleans Saints wanted to pay him $45 a year.
1: Yeah.
2: And the Cowboys are like, yeah, but we just franchised you, and you're ours, and we don't care if you got a really great offer elsewhere, because we exercise our right to say too effing bad.
1: Yeah.
2: You're playing for us, and you are part of the Players Association that agreed to the franchise tag. So I'm sorry you got a really cool offer that you would love to send me, you know, that you would love to go get, because there is a team that wants you at this price, but you are committed and you can't do that move. And this is just the opposite, where a team has an offer they really like, but they've already made a commitment to a player that if you sign here, we agree that we cannot trade you.
1: Yeah, I know.
2: And then you want him just to, or you want the Cowboys to say, you know what, that sounds like a great offer for you. Tell you what, buddy, in the interest of just being cool, we're going to help you. We want you to go play for that team. We want you to get all that money, because in our hearts, we just like to do good things for people.
1: Because in my head, I think that every one of these guys, especially somebody like him that's at the very top,

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Check out the only current podcast dedicated to America's sports car, the Chevrolet Corvette. 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

What's up, fellas? Mike Golic Jr. here. Labor Day weekend is back. Football, tailgates, and the grill's hot. But one bad play can change your world. You knock back a few drinks, think you're fine to drive, and that's how lives get turned upside down. 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So don't fumble it. In 2024, nearly 12,000 people died in alcohol-impaired driving traffic deaths. So call the right play. Plan for a designated driver, a rideshare, or crash on the couch. Be the MVP this season. 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

0: a year at $5 million, it's the best option out there, and you don't have to make a trade.
1: Mm-hmm.
0: I don't think it's a bad signing, and we'll see. And he did cross paths, Von Miller did, with Christian Parker in Denver, and that's not lost on Shoddy.
2: I mean, all these guys have to drop a little bit, and I think, you know, that's part of playing the 3-4, but CP and I are pretty smart. We're not going to drop guys that are really good at chasing the passer, but that's something that you have to do occasionally in the 3-4 to keep the offense guessing. But, again, I think, you know, you listen to, you know, CP, the understanding of him. He's trained with BT. Talking about Von, of course, he's trained with BT, and, you know, we're really excited.
0: Boy, is it me, or is he using more initials now?
1: More.
0: No one gets called by their first or last name. It's either CP or BT or whoever. Yeah, this is going to be interesting. And, hey, I think it's cool. He has a lot of fans around here, A&M fans or DeSoto fans. And, you know, maybe playing back in Dallas will mean something extra special to him. But I'm just, I don't know. I think it is a perception thing, like, the emailer said, and he's right, his PFF score last year was, I think, 64. It's not 90 like it was 10 years ago.
1: Right.
0: When he was elite of elite.
1: It also kind of tells me where the Dallas defense is in the pecking order. Like, he wanted to return to Denver, but they didn't need him. They're stacked at that position.
0: They're good.
1: That's one of the best defenses in football. And so... Okay, so now the narrative is, well, he's in the place he really wants to be now because he grew up a Cowboys fan.
0: Yeah.
1: But the Cowboys needed a body like that, I guess. That can be debated. But it just kind of tells you where the Cowboys' defense is in the pecking order. But, of course, we know that.
0: Yeah.
1: They're not Denver. They're not a top 10 defense. Maybe he surprises. Maybe he has a 12-sack season and this Cowboy defense is great, but I'm not holding my breath.
0: Well, and it's tailor-made for the Cowboy headline, too, just as to the point of the letter of Von Miller Cowboys. I mean, it has been everywhere for the last 24 hours.
1: Right.
0: So Jerry loves that.
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16: A better life with Dr. Sanjay Gupta.
17: Anyone who spends time on social media can tell you the longevity space is flooded with lotions and potions and gadgets promising to help you live forever. A lot of it is a waste of money. Some of it downright dangerous. But two trends you probably have seen do have some science behind them. First, red light therapy. Researchers believe certain wavelengths of light can energize cells, help with skin texture, and hair growth. If you want to try an at-home device, look for FDA clearance and know that it's going to take months of consistent use. Second, the sauna. Regular use has been linked to better heart and brain health. You should think of these things as the whipped cream on top rather than the foundational ice cream of the sundae. Without good diet, exercise, and friendships, those other things can only do so much. I'm Dr. Sanjay Gupta, helping you live a better life.
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19: Hey, y'all. 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
22: 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Signs that summer is coming to an end on The Ticket. Cowboys preseason is underway. 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And school has started up again. 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

0: and smooth jams for your Friday night listening and baby-making enjoyment. 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
1: Shout out to the player of the day, Lambert. 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
2: It is 12:40. It is lunchtime here with the Invasion. Donovan Lewis, Matt McLaren. We will mix with the sweet spot, Sean Bass, David Mina. But because I will be off tomorrow and Friday and Monday.
3: And Monday?
2: Yes. I'm off the next three weekdays.
1: I didn't approve any of this.
2: Whoa. Because I thought, self, you might need a recovery day on Monday when you get back. For my right. anesthesia.
1: You might need a recovery now.
3: That sounded nasty.
2: It really did.
1: Yeah, wait for vacation, dude.
2: Man.
1: Well, private time.
2: But I won't be here Friday, so right now, it is time for a very special Wednesday version of Just the Sip.
4: I'm really into craft beer.
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2: And that is correct. 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And, of course, don't forget our P1 six-pack beer of the month for August. Just the Clip, a dry beer from On Rotation Brewery and Kitchen. 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You can drink it on tap there at the brewery. I had one last weekend. I was hanging out at On Rotation, had lunch there on Saturday, and enjoyed a delicious Just the Clip. It's a citrusy, real easy, complex beer, but, man, it's... Especially for right now, you want an easy sipper when the weather is hot, and that is exactly that. So check it out. The P1 six-pack beer of the month, Just the Clip, there at On Rotation Brewery and Kitchen. So before we get into the beers, I want to say a couple of things around the beer world happening. 13th anniversary this upcoming weekend to 903 Brewers up in Sherman. Those guys have been doing it for a while, so happy anniversary to them. Also, Odd Muse Brewing in Farmers Branch and in Plano is having a Beach Feels Tiki Party celebration. So if you like sour beers, which you like sours a lot.
3: I do.
2: You got Odd Muse is doing that this weekend. And then Three Nations in Carrollton and Anna is having their annual Sucker Fest, which they have a beer called Sucker Punch. And they are doing 11 different variations of their Sucker Punch sour beer. So it's another opportunity if you want to try some of those sweeter, sour, kind of tart beers. Those two locations would be cool to check out this weekend.
3: Sucker Maine.
2: But speaking of On Rotation, I've got a couple of beers for them today to try. So if you're up there, and it's not just the Clip that they have, they also have some other selections as well. And this is one that they did for the World Cup for Team Czechia, but this is a Czech Pils. And we've done a few of these on the show before. This is called Du Toho, which apparently in Czech means go for it, if you're speaking that language over
3: okay.
2: there in Czechia.
3: I think you probably would be if you were over there in Czechia.
1: Right. I would assume so.
2: Czechian or whatever they call it.
1: I bet they don't speak it in a whole bunch of other places.
2: Probably not. But these are, again, these are, it's a 5.1%. They're Pilsners. It's light and bready. You'll probably get a little floridness.
3: That's as bready as it gets.
2: Yeah. Mm-hmm. I'm a big fan of Czech Pils, and this is fantastic.
12: What about bread?
1: I feel like it doesn't really taste what it smells like, though.
2: Yeah, the smells probably, the Saaz hops can be very floral.
1: Saaz hops.
2: The Czech Saaz hops grown in the Czech region. Saaz. And this is, for this weekend, when it's 105, this is that type of beer.